pretty good kind of upbringing, and I'm not that sort of angry with the world that I feel I need to be, you know, sort of fighting back all the time. But there is, it's definitely a little bit too much the other way now. There's a lot of pop music out there that's just throwaway, and that's musically as well as lyrically, I think. You know, it's not exactly challenging or trying to sort of take music any further, I don't think. And that's fine, but there's a lot of good stuff that's underground that's probably never going to see the light of day, which is a shame.

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Got some light winds about the place, but tomorrow a top of 23 for your Thursday. Good looking day. And mostly sunny. It is 94.1 FM.

Whether it's a bumper repair, scratch or minor panel damage, BumperTech can fix it. BumperTech can fix a bumper or panel within 2 to 3 hours. No need for insurance.